0: is your soul.
1: Yeah.
2: Factor 90.
3: Good evening, citizens of Earth. This will be your last chance to escape. I want to invite you to a new world. A world of liberty. A world of peace.

humor. Beliefs aligned in Zen like Buddha. 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One look in your eyes, it can execute ya. Girls can't tell that he fine on flip, cause he don't look like he like dick. But if he liked it, I'd still like him. As a freak, I can admit that he likes it. With each crowd, we proud, we don't fit. And ain't nobody here

Hola, Julio. When I think about you, sé bueno, Julio. My feelings can't explain why after all this time. My feelings can't explain. ¿Hay alguien con vida?

Milky y David Guetta. Just the way you are. I've been acting too rude.